0: 5 Minuten vor 8 MDR Kultur. Da passt genau noch Iggy Pop.
1: Somewhere south of Alabama and north of Cuba, there lies a beautiful whore of a city. She accepts all donations and attracts an endless stream of lovers. Colombian pushers and murderers, American swindlers.

was all about. 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My daddy met my mama met my daddy. Listen to Ella Fitzgerald with the Chick Webb Band. And that's part of the reason I'm here today, babies. So I grew up listening to all this cool and hip music. You know, I got to enjoy it when I was like, you know, 7, 8, 9 years old. And I'm so glad to be able to throw a thunderbolt down your way. Pick it up.

naturalize. Summoned from the dark, under the most extraordinary circumstances. That's when I saw you, babe, in the car park of the farmer's market. Backlit by the sunset, or maybe the fires marking the end of the world. I stammered some pleasantries as I walked back to the car, and then I thought, hold on, are these groceries really that important? More important than getting your number and finding out who you actually are. And you made it easy on me, babe. You smiled, and I could see that life had got to you too. But it was nothing serious, just a flesh wound.

got no money for blue drinks, but the best things in life are free. And everything's free if you steal it. Dennis wouldn't pay. Then here comes anyone.

And my name's Marie, he says, Jackson, he says, shoot the snoop for me, he says, Jackson, he says, is that the language of love? He says, when he likes my hat, he says, what the heck is that? He says, woohoo, he says,

0: Bremen 2 und MDR Kultur.
1: Everything I ever wanted that was just around the corner. Well, that's all behind me now. And all those faces I remember that loved and showed me kindness.

and you're missing what you never knew you had till it's gone without a trace. And then tomorrow gives you what it was you wanted, but it never takes its place. Every time I count the cost of everything I lost, I just take a look.

the same since I can't remember when, just like it's always been. Nothing's changed again.